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0: Aerosmith and Youngblood with My Only Angel on the rock station KLT. California Girl here with you on this Friday night, and we have a chance for you to win a legendary Lions prize pack, which includes Thanksgiving game tickets, a legendary game experience, plus Barry Sanders' autograph frame and authenticated, I can't even say the darn word, jersey. 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For tonight, partly cloudy and a low around 59, a chance of showers and thunderstorms for tomorrow, with highs of 80 and wind gusts as high as 30 miles per hour. Sunday, slight chance of showers in the morning, partly sunny otherwise, and a high of 68. And for Monday, chance of showers, mostly sunny and 73. And it's looking like 73 is going to be the regular temp for most of next week. So fall, just a little over a week and a half away. All right, stay right there. You're on the rock station KLT. I've got Yes coming up and the Rolling Stones. And then it's Metal Nation. Woohoo!
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2: 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Hearing this, a retired professor from Chicago laughed so hard he almost swallowed his Ashton cigar. 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Perspective is everything. So come savor a pleasing beverage, a fine cigar, and enlightenment at Nolan's Tobacco Cigar Bar and Cigarden on Front Street in downtown Traverse City.
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6: Good evening, headbangers. It is Friday, September 11th. Welcome to episode 50 of KLT's Metal Nation. I am your host, Finster, the mayor of

metal, and it is my job to do some irreversible neck damage to you kids over the next 3 hours. That's right, I am here until midnight. So, get ready because we are going to go full steam ahead. And of course, you know, we start off every show with a Metallica song that has never been played on KLT before. And of course, tonight is no different. We are ready to bring you off of 1988's And Justice for All. This opening chant reminds me of my childhood, The Wizard of Oz. And some of you might not know what they're actually singing in that. Oh, we love. They are saying, oh, we love the old one. They're singing about the Wicked Witch of the West. So they're saying, oh, we love the old one. And then all hell breaks loose. It's KLT's Metal Nation. Crank it up.

Ozzy with Lemmy on KLT's Metal Nation. Finster, the mayor of metal, I am here with you, and it is time for the Metal Minute, brought to you by Red Oak Gunsmithing, Northeast Michigan's certified silencer shop dealer, producing silencers on site in downtown Onaway. 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Also, the Venue Event Center in Cadillac, one of my favorite places to be. I mean, they have so many good shows coming through there. Jeremy is killing it out in Cadillac. Make sure you follow him on Facebook, and you can find them online, the Venue Event Center. Let's get into some metal headline. First things first, I have been following this King Diamond story, and it's the official. They have split with longtime guitarist Andy LaRocque. The new King Diamond album is still not finished.

and it's going to be called St. Lucifer's Hospital 1920, and it was targeted for 2026, but doesn't look like that's going to happen. And here's who's coming to Michigan. Breaking Benjamin and Chevelle are going to be here on the 13th. St. Lucifer's Hospital 1920, and it

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0: KLT's Metal Nation, Finster, the mayor of metal, out at Camp Omelet, and I want to let you know that some of tonight's metal is brought to you by our good friends at the Venue Event Center in Cadillac, Northern Michigan's Concert Hall, Trickster's coming, Stephen Piercy's coming, the list goes on and on. 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

0: KLT's Metal Nation, Finster, the mayor of metal. I am out at Camp Omelet, and I want to let you know that some of tonight's metal is brought to you by Perfect Tattoo and Body Piercing. 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

0: KLT's Metal Nation. Finster, the mayor of metal. I am at Camp Omelet, but I want you to know that some of your metal tonight was brought to you by Tinker's Junction, a family and woman-owned gem serving up daily specials and hosting weekly entertainment, plus catering. 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

The home of Omelet and Finster in the morning. 97.5 WKLT, Kalkaska, Traverse City. 93.5 WBCM, Boyne City, Petoskey. 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

0: case you missed it, here's what happened with Omelet and Finster.
1: Speaking of bringing some water, Omelet brought himself some water, spilt it all over the floor, and left Mickey to clean it up.
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3: Don't do that, Mickey.
2: It's my most natural position. 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
0: Oh. Omelet and Finster in the morning, Monday through Friday from 5:30 to 10 on the Rock Station, KLT. 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

I woke last night to the sound of thunder. How far off, I sat and wondered. 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And it's funny how the night moves.

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0: One last cruise, one last party, one epic way to wrap up summer. 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
9: 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What is with all this traffic? Well, the answer is pretty simple. Since COVID, when people realized working remotely is possible, they also discovered they can live anywhere they want. Combine that year-round population explosion with tourism, road closures, and outdated infrastructure, well, the traffic crush was inevitable. But for you, it doesn't have to be permanent. Paradise Ranch offers a stateside

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0: defending if you don't see envy! 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Yes! 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

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I say you look so fine that I really want to make you mine. 4, 5, 6, come on and get your kicks. 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
1: Hanging out in Benzie at the Benzie Frenzy Fishing Tournament. 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Is it only ladies today? And then is there guys this weekend? What's going on with the big fishing tournament? I think there's a $20,000 prize.
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3: 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Who's driving the boats?
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0: The Doors and Roadhouse Blues. It's the Rock Station, KLT. Good morning, I'm Jim Smith in for TJ McKay. Last Sunday, I woke up and the wife looked at me and says, I want to get a dog. Well, okay, let's get a dog. Where are we going to get a dog? She goes, Indiana. Indiana for a dog? I'll give you all the details about that coming up here in just a little bit. We're going to take a look at our weather coming up, and we got the Who taking us into a small rock block next.
1: One last cruise, one last party, one epic way to wrap up summer. 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

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Pillars, floors, flaps, set,

It's the Black Crowes with Remedy. It's the Rock Station KLT, Jim Smith in for TJ McKay, and last Sunday my wife decided we wanted a puppy. Well, she wanted a puppy. So we drove down on Wednesday to Shipshewana, Indiana to take a look at

0: puppies. 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Holy cow. 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And let me tell you, those dogs are handfuls. Oh, my goodness. Handfuls. Let's take a look at our KLT weather. Traverse City, Cadillac, Petoskey, and Alpena are all looking at the upper 70s for a high today. Mid-50s with sunshine from coast to coast. Going to be nice. Tomorrow, upper 60s, the low in the 50s with a slight chance of showers in the Petoskey-Alpena area. Slight. 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

0: Fleetwood Mac on the Rock Station, KLT. Good morning. I'm Jim Smith, and for TJ McKay, we got Camp Omelet still happening. That's right. Later on this evening, you got the Ozzy Osbourne tribute band, Crim Unie, and Driving Dawn. 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

Ozzy Osbourne featuring Elton John, Ordinary Man. It's the rock station KLT. I'm Jim Smith. Let's take a look at our KLT weather. Traverse City, Cadillac, and Petoskey and Alpena are all looking at the upper 70s for

0: Today, mostly sunshine. Later on this evening, a low in the mid-50s. Tomorrow, slight chance of showers for Petoskey and Alpena, but everybody that's listening to me right now, upper 60s. Later on that evening, I should say lower 50s to the upper 40s, all depending on your region. 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Experience the Propane Plus difference, delivering what they promise. 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

0: Talking Heads, once in a lifetime. It's the rock station, KLT. Good morning, I'm Jim Smith, and for TJ McKay, KLT My Tunes. 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

The home of Omelet and Finster in the morning. 97.5 WKLT, Kalkaska, Traverse City. 93.5 WBCM, Boyne City, Petoskey. 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

0: You Two and the Angels of Harlem. It's the rock station, KLT. Good morning. I'm Jim Smith, and for TJ McKay, without instructions, could you sew a button on, change a tire, or maybe change a baby's diaper? We'll talk about that coming up here, and we'll take a look at our KLT weather. But right now, we've got AC/DC taking us into a little short rock block.
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Peter Gabriel on the Rock Station KLT. Good morning. I'm Jim Smith, and for TJ McKay. Now, without instructions, could you sew on a button, change a tire, or maybe change a baby's diaper? If somebody walked up to you right now and offered you $1,000, could you immediately change a tire on a car, on the spot, without looking at a YouTube video first? Now, a new poll asked how confident Americans feel about performing very common actions without instructions. And they're kind of crazy. Can you cook white rice? 73% of the people said they could definitely do it on the spot. Or how about changing a baby's diaper? Sewing on a button? Changing a flat tire? Now, luckily, I come from a day and time where all that stuff was taught to me by my father. Nowadays, I don't think our younger people know as much as they should. But YouTube does a lot. It saved me changing a hot water heater one time at the house. I never knew how to do it. Tell YouTube. So, there you go. Let's take a look at our KLT weather. Traverse City, Cadillac, Petoskey, and Alpena are all clocking in at the upper 70s today, mostly sunny. Later on this evening, in the mid-50s. Tomorrow, upper 60s with a low of 50s with a slight chance of showers possible in the afternoon. 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Now, there's a great documentary out there in Def Leppard with Mutt Lange, who actually produced their album. You should go check it out. It's on YouTube. Let's get back into

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0: The Beatles with Revolution off the White Album. The album my mom could not stand. I don't understand it. I think that's some of the Beatles' best work. She's like, nope, not going to happen. KLT's last splash of summer cruise is Sunday, September 20th on board the Naughty Cat. It will be an afternoon of fun, games, lunch, compliments of Jimmy John's of Traverse City. All you have to do is keep listening for the Miller Lite ticket window to open for your chance to win spots on that cruise. Terry Ray will be your cruise director. And let me tell you, it's a great time when Terry Ray's on the Terry Ray stage on the Naughty Cat. We've got Tom Petty taking us into a long rock block next.
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The home of Omelet and Finster in the morning. 97.5 WKLT, Kalkaska, Traverse City. 93.5 WBCM, Boyne City, Petoskey. 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

0: It's Rush, the spirit of the radio. It's the rock station, KLT. I'm Jim Smith, in for TJ McKay. I just read a story about a family cat that got accidentally thrown away inside an old couch. Now, it has been rescued, but I got the whole story for you coming up here, and we're going to take a look at our KLT weather. First, we got Hart and Kid Rock taking us in.
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0: Hollywood Vampires, I got a line on you. It's the Rock Station KLT. I'm Jim Smith, and for TJ McKay, and a family cat by the name of Mike accidentally got thrown away inside an old couch. It has been rescued from the landfill and has been reunited with its owners. Now, landfill workers later spotted that cat hanging around the rescue. They attempted to grab him a bunch of times, but they were unable. The cat was quick. Luckily, Mike the cat is definitely doing a lot better now at home, settling down. Probably not going into a couch anytime soon is my guess. Let's take a look at our KLT weather. Traverse City, Cadillac, Petoskey, Alpena are all clocking in the upper 70s throughout the day. Later on this evening, mid-50s. Tomorrow, slight chance of showers in the Petoskey, Alpena area. Everybody's going to be clocking in at the upper 60s through the mid-60s. Lows in the 50s and the upper 40s. 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Before hitting the road, have them check your brakes, oil, antifreeze, tire wear, or suspension. They're open weekdays 8 until 5 on US 23 South Alpena. We've got the Jay Giles Band taking us into a long rock block. 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

0: Beastie Boys, No Sleep Till Brooklyn. It's the rock station, KLT. Good afternoon. I'm Jim Smith in for TJ McKay. And right now, it's KLT's My Tunes, all courtesy of Chad Donnelly of Elpina. 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

0: Tom Petty and the Heartbreakers. It's the Rock Station, KLT. I'm Jim Smith. KLT My Tunes is happening right now for the Rustic Hog Barbecue Bar and Grill. And the tunes are being chosen right now by Chad Donnelly of Alpena. You want to be part of that? Go to WKLT.com, submit the 10 songs that you want played, and you may just score yourself a spot on either Saturday or Sunday starting at noon. Plus, you score a $25 gift card to the Rustic Hog Barbecue Bar and Grill. Mmm, some good looks. Let's take a good looks. Oh, my goodness. Good eats. Let's take a look at our KLT weather. Upper 70s today. Partly sunny, a very, very slight chance of rain going across from Traverse City, Cadillac, Petoskey, Alpena. Later on this evening, a low in the mid-50s. Tomorrow, upper 60s with a low of 50s. 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Oh my goodness. 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We're going to get back into my tunes next.
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0: One last cruise, one last party, one epic way to wrap up summer. 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

The home of Omelet and Finster in the morning. 97.5 WKLT, Kalkaska, Traverse City. 93.5 WBCM, Boyne City, Petoskey. 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
1: The Rolling Stones with Gimme Shelter, live from Hyde Park. It's the Rock Station KLT. Good afternoon, I'm Jim Smith, in for TJ McKay. We got a puppy. I mentioned it earlier, but last Sunday my wife decided that when she woke up that she wanted a new puppy. Well, that's not true because she's been doing some research on it and decided that we're driving to Indiana to pick up this puppy. Cutest little thing on the planet, I swear. It's a boxer, very, very cute. Her name is Dolly, and yes, she named it on purpose from Dolly Parton. She was a big fan, but she is so cute, but my goodness gracious, she is full of so much energy. I don't know how we're going to contain it. We're used to, we got pit bulls. They're very, very calm demeanor compared to her. My goodness, she bounces off the wall everywhere. But she is probably one of the cutest things I've ever saw. So cute, so cute. All right, we're going to take a look at our KLT weather coming up here in just a moment. But first, we got Black Sabbath and Def Leppard up next.
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0: Crosby, Stills, and Nash on the rock station KLT. Good afternoon. I'm Jim Smith in for TJ McKay. We'll be out to Camp Omelet here this afternoon, helping out at the merch booth with my wife from 4 to 7. So make sure you swing on by and say hi. Lots of stuff happening this evening. You got the Ozzy Osbourne tribute and a few other great acts that'll be happening this evening. So swing on by, say hi. Let's take a quick look at our KLT weather today. Upper 70s from coast to coast. Slight chance of showers, like 20%. Partly sunny. Going to be a nice day. It looks like mid-50s for a low this evening. Tomorrow, upper 60s with the low 50s. Chance again of showers, very, very slight. 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We have got Journey and also, who do we got? Susie Quattro and Alice Cooper coming up there not too long from now. Kick Out the Jams. That's a great song. All up next.
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1: Alice Cooper on the Rock Station, KLT. I'm Jim Smith, and for TJ McKay, and KLT's last splash of summer cruise happens next Sunday, September 20th, on board the Naughty Cat. Now, Terry Ray is going to be your cruise director, and that's always a great afternoon of fun, games, and lunch, compliments of Jimmy John's of Traverse City. All you have to do, keep listening for that Miller Lite ticket window to open for your chance to score yourself some spots on the cruise. We've got Joan Jett and El Villanova taking us into a long rock block next.
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0: Metallica on the Rock Station, KLT. Good afternoon. I'm Jim Smith. Now, Americans may not be able to sew buttons or change tires without help anymore, but every red-blooded resident of the greatest country on earth should have no issues with anything on today's list of the top 10 things every American should be able to do without any instructions. I'll tell you what that is coming up here in just a little bit, and we'll take a look at our weather. Next.
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0: Sammy Hagar and Mas Tequila. I agree. More tequila for sure. It's the Rock Station KLT. Good afternoon. I'm Jim Smith. And there's five things that every American should be able to do without any instructions. For example, drive with your knees so you can text. Catch a foul ball without spilling your beer. Reattach your bumper with duct tape. Play the opening notes of Sweet Home Alabama on, well, pretty much everything, because everybody knows what that is. Ride a mechanical bull while drunk. And last but not least, turn a Pringles can into a bong. Let's take a look at our KLT weather today. Upper 70s for a high across the board. Traverse City, Cadillac, Petoskey, Alpena. A very, very slight chance of rain, 20%. Partly cloudy, and tomorrow we're talking sunny again, low in the upper 60s, depending on where you are, might be in the lower 70s, with a low in the 50s, slight chance of showers again, but mostly sunny, again, beautiful, beautiful weather. KLT Weather is brought to you by Northeastern Window and Door of Harrisville in Alpena, your lumber, siding, and roofing experts. We're going to get back into the rock and roll with Thin Lizzy next.
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0: Green Day on the Rock Station, KLT. Good afternoon. I'm Jim Smith. I'll be heading out to Camp Omelet here this afternoon, helping run the merch booth with my wife, California Girl. And this evening, they still got a lot going on. They've got the Ozzy tribute band, Criminy, and Driving Dawn. Both acts are phenomenal. You still got some axe throwing, cornhole tournaments, and a scavenger hunt, 4x4 mud scrambles, off-road poker runs, campsites, naming, contest, and so much more. 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And we'll take a look at our KLT weather coming up next.
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0: Crows with Wanting and Waiting. It's the rock station KLT. I'm Jim Smith in for TJ McKay. Let's take a look at our KLT weather. Upper 70s for a high from Traverse City across to Alpena. Slight chance of showers. We're talking like 20%. Partly cloudy. A low of 50 this evening and tomorrow. Checking in the upper 60s. Slight chance of showers again. Very, very slight. And a low in the lower 50s. 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
3: 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Omelet and Finster in the morning, Monday through Friday from 5:30 to 10 on the Rock Station. KL.

0: Donny Iris with Aaliyah. It's Rock Station KLT. I'm Jim Smith in for TJ McKay, and I'm done. I'm out of here. I'll be back again with you tomorrow afternoon at 4 o'clock. I hope you enjoy the rest of this evening. Maybe get on out to Camp Omelet and say hi to me. I'll be at the merch booth with my wife until 7 o'clock. I would love to say hi. We got the Eagles, Def Leppard, Police, and Robert Palmer all coming up for you next. I'll talk to you again soon.
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1: Rumors spreading around in that Texas town. About to check outside the game. You know what I'm talking about. Just let me know if you wanna go to that whole mile on the range. They got a lot of nice girls.

0: Soundgarden on the Rock Station, KLT. Squatch here with you, and looks like there is a slight chance of some showers happening. The overnight low should be right around 58, and then tomorrow, partly sunny, high of 66, and looking ahead to Monday, also partly sunny, high of 68. 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Stick around, Poison and Northern Michigan's own Greta Van Fleet coming up right after this.
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0: Northern Michigan's own Greta Van Fleet on the Rock Station. KLT Squatch here with you, and I hope you make it out to Camp Omelet. It is in full effect. Friday night, we had Scarcasm play. Tonight, it's the Aussie tribute band Criminy and Traverse City's own Driving Dawn. Lots of fun activities out here. We're doing axe throwing, cornhole tournaments, a scavenger hunt, 4x4 mud scrambles, and more. 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But right now, let's get back into the music. Long Rock Block coming up next. Going to kick that off with Dire Straits right after this.
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Skinner on the Rock Station, KLT Squatch with a weather update. Temps are coming down, and it looks like we are going to have a chance of some showers on and off throughout the evening. Overnight low 56 tonight. Tomorrow, a high of 66 with partly sunny skies. And

0: looking ahead to Monday, high of 68, again, partly sunny skies. 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

0: White Stripes on the Rock Station, KLT, Squatch here with you. And earlier you heard Chad Donnelly of Alpina as our guest DJ. And then tomorrow at noon, it's Mark Mormon of Mancelona. And they both win a $25 gift card to Rustic Hog Barbecue Bar and Grill, besides playing an hour of whatever tunes they want you to hear. Now, if you want to be a guest DJ, it's pretty easy to do. 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Next thing you know, you might be having some tasty barbecue in your belly. All right, stick around, folks. We've got Collective Soul and the Red Rocker kicking off a long rock block right after this.
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The home of Omelet and Finster in the morning. 97.5 WKLT, Kalkaska, Traverse City. 93.5 WBCM, Boyne City, Petoskey. 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

0: Humble Pie on the Rock Station, KLT, a Squatch with a weather update for you. Temps are coming down. Overnight low should be right around 58 tonight with a chance of rain on and off throughout the evening. Should clear up by tomorrow. Partly sunny skies for Sunday with a high of 66. And looking ahead to Monday, partly sunny yet again, high of 68. 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

0: Lover Boy on the Rock Station, KLT Squatch here with you. And tomorrow night we do a show, and every Sunday night, I should say, at 9 o'clock. It's KLT's Garage with Terry Ray, where she features the best music and musicians in the Northern Michigan area. It's a show that really keeps you your finger on the pulse of what's going on with the local music scene. And she's going to be featuring the music of Little Billman. So make sure you tune in and check it out. 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All right, we've got a long rock block coming up next. Going to kick that off with Queen right after this.
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Hey, Northern Michigan, you can stop looking because we found him. It's the Squatch. Rocking the airwaves coast to coast. Afternoons on the Rock Station.

0: Audio Slave on the Rock Station, KLT. Man, still miss me some Chris Cornell. Love the side projects and everything he did. This is Squatch. I've got a quick weather update for you. Looks like the temps are coming down a little bit. Getting a little chilly out there tonight. Overnight low 56 with a chance of rain on and off throughout the evening. But tomorrow, mostly sunny, high of 66. And then looking ahead till Monday, high of 68, again with partly sunny skies. 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All right, folks, we've got Def Leppard and David Bowie coming up right after this.
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0: David Bowie on the Rock Station, KLT. Squatch coming to the end of the show. Don't forget, come on out. We've got a lot of activity left at Camp Omelet, and it's been really nice to see a lot of people I haven't seen since last year. Also want to remind everybody this hour is brought to you by Gaylord Machine and Fabrication on Dickerson Road, keeping you working and living the American dream. I've got one more long rock block ready. I'm going to kick that off with Pink Floyd, and it's all happening next.
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